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And a reminder about the Retro Years, which happens at the weekend. 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
7: Top stories this hour. Andy Burnham's pledged to put everything he's got to fixing adult social care in England as he extends an invite to party leaders to work with him. He's asked leaders of the Conservatives and Liberal Democrats to meet to discuss the issue. He'll also visit a care home where he'll say governments have failed to tackle reforms in the past, but he isn't the first Prime Minister to promise to fix the system.
8: We are proposing the right funding model for social care.
9: Social care without removing the fear of losing everything to pay for social care.
10: This government of service will begin the hard yards of fixing, including on social care.
7: Searches continue for survivors after an earthquake struck southern Japan, causing a shopping centre to collapse. The Japanese Prime Minister says 13 people are now believed to have died. More than 33 million illicit cigarettes have been seized from local retail outlets in the UK in the past year. It's part of an operation led by National Trading Standards and HMRC. Prime Minister Andy Burnham has hit out at FIFA's plans to sell off some ownership of its competitions, including the World Cup. He says football belongs to the people, not investors, after the government body announced it's going to seek private investment. Our sports correspondent Rob Harris has details about the lead investor group.
11: The CEO of Thrive Eternal is Josh Kushner. He is the brother of Donald Trump's son-in-law, Jared Kushner. And this will raise further questions about the links between Gianni Infantino and Donald Trump.
7: UEFA isn't ruling out a boycott at FIFA events. Firefighters in France have braced for a sharp rise in temperatures. Hundreds of thousands of people have already been forced to flee their homes. And amber heat health alerts take effect in parts of England later this morning. It's the fourth time this summer temperatures have soared to heatwave levels. Highs of 35 degrees Celsius are expected in the southeast today. The UK Health Security Agency warns of a risk to vulnerable groups like the elderly. From Sky News, I'm Faye Rowland.
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13: Hello, good morning. Welcome to Wednesday. It's Gary Parker on Early Breakfast here at Nation Radio. Coming up, Jason Derulo, Diana Ross, and next, Cindy.

Cyndi Lauper. Then it was Jason Derulo. And there's Diana Ross, Upside Down on Nation Radio, the best variety of hits. Wednesday morning, it's Early Breakfast with Gary Parker, the 29th of July. Birthdays today, if it's yours, by the way, big happy birthday to you. In the world of showbiz, Miles Hunt of the Wonder Stuff. Happy birthday, Miles. He's 60 today. Many people remember him for The Size of a Cow, which reached number 5, but their biggest chart success came when they teamed up with Vic Reeves on this song.

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0: Even at this time of the morning, we can make the most of singing along to Sweet Caroline. 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

0: 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This is Gary Parker. It's Early Breakfast, coming up to 5. Headlines are on the way next, and then more of the best variety of hits. 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
16: Top stories this hour. The Prime Minister has invited the leaders of the Conservative and Liberal Democrats to meet later to discuss reforms to social care in England. Andy Burnham will visit a care home where he's expected to say previous governments have failed to tackle the issue. Speaking on Monday, the PM called for everyone to come together.
17: On this issue, no party is in a position where they've got the high ground. We've all failed on this issue.
18: over decades. We've all got to work hard to try and find a solution.
16: We're told Kemi Badenoch's unable to attend and will send the Shadow Health Secretary in her place, while Sir Ed Davey will join over Zoom. Searches continue for survivors after an earthquake struck southern Japan, causing a shopping centre to collapse. The Japanese Prime Minister says 13 people are now believed to have died. French firefighters are in a race against time to contain wildfires, with temperatures expected to rise sharply. 4,000 more people have been evacuated from the Lacanau region near Bordeaux. Officials have told holidaymakers to stay away from the area. Yulia Kirilenko saw the flames while flying to southern France.
19: It was pretty terrifying just seeing the whole picture even from a plane, because the smoke was just so thick that I initially even thought it was just the fog. We saw pieces of ashes just flowing in the air, and it was really scary.
16: Meanwhile, amber heat health alerts take effect in parts of England later this morning. Highs of 35 degrees Celsius are expected in the southeast today. The Prime Minister, UEFA and the Football Supporters Association have all come out strongly against FIFA's plans to sell off its competitions. The world governing body wants to seek private investment for events like the World Cup. And we're apparently now just as likely to turn to Netflix as we are the BBC when deciding what to watch. An Ofcom survey suggests the streaming platforms become the first choice for 26% of TV viewers. BBC is just behind at 25%. From Sky News, I'm Faye Rowlands.
0: Good morning, just after five at its early breakfast on Nation Radio with Gary. Coming up, Ella Henderson, OMD. And next, let's head back to the 90s and Blur.

Blur, OMD, and there's Ella Henderson. It was Ghost at Nation Radio. It's 12 minutes past five, and it's Wednesday morning with Gary Parker on Early Breakfast. Here's somebody who has just announced he'll be heading across Europe on a massive tour in 2027. It's going to kick off in Oslo in March, and then the closing night will be at the O2 on the 21st of April. It's Teddy Swims, Mr. Know-It-All at Nation Radio.

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0: Get down on it, Colin Gang. It's Nation Radio. Morning, Gary here. Early breakfasts. And your interesting fact of the day, listening to music can affect the taste of food. Studies have shown that high-pitched music can make food seem sweeter, while lower-pitched sounds can make bitter flavours more noticeable. Make me a winner!
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14: The top stories this hour. We're hearing from food banks across Wales who are reporting what they call a shocking rise in the number of families needing support. The Trestle Trust says donations for their site in Taffeely have dropped nearly 20%. That's despite a 22% rise in demand. Laura Harrington-John works for the organisation in Pontyclun.
15: A lot of people do come to us needing support because the school meals are no longer in session over the 6 weeks holiday. Family, you know, parents are not getting the support they usually have from schools and things. They're more relying on community-based outreach, so kids' clubs and food bank.
14: With more hot weather on the way, fire chiefs are warning that the risk from wildfires remains elevated across the UK. More than 200 have been reported in the past 2 weeks. A blaze in Blaenavon the size of 300 football pitches was put out over the weekend after burning for more than a week. New council grants are being launched to support businesses and entrepreneurs in Swansea. Offering to boost local high streets, the scheme offers up to £30,000 to help set up new shops or hospitality venues. Sport, and gymnast Ruby Evans has claimed Wales's first Commonwealth Games gold in Glasgow with a win in the floor final. It comes after the 19-year-old was left in tears on Sunday after missing a medal in the team event. Meanwhile, Cardiff sprinter Jeremiah Azu could only manage fifth in a record-breaking 100-metre final.
16: It's good to be mixing it in with the fastest guys in the world, and it's been an honour to represent Wales at this level. A Games that didn't look like it was going to happen, and to be there written in history is special to be a part of.
14: And we're being warned about dangerous travel adapters being sold online. Electrical Safety First says it bought 14 devices from retailers and all failed basic testing.
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14: A mix of sunshine and some patchy drizzle across Wales. Highs of 25. That's the latest. I'm Tom Priest. Nation
3: Radio. Happy Wednesday morning. Middle of the week, just after six. Hello, I'm Angela J. Got some Leanne Rimes, which you can sing along to. And now,

Leanne Rimes, as we turn up Wales Best Variety of Hits Wednesday morning. And this man, I'm surprised at how funny he was. I loved him. Lewis Capaldi and Stay Love now on Nation Wales.

0: Lewis Capaldi, Nation Wales. Good morning. I managed to watch a few minutes clip of Holly Willoughby's new YouTube series. Have you seen it? It's called Together, I think, with Stanley Tucci. That's the guy who's in Devil Wears Prada, isn't it? They cook pasta and stuff together. And then they dive into the drinks fridge. And Holly reveals that she's made toffee vodka before by putting a Werther's Original in a bottle of vodka. Is that how you do it? Sounds easy enough, doesn't it? Right, Deacon Blue on the way. We've got the Ponderer to your chance to get involved on the show this morning. Stay with me for that and a whole lot more right here this morning. Nation Radio.
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11: Good morning. There is a closure for Carmarthenshire and Abergwilly. The A40 closed in both directions to an accident from the A485 at the Abergwilly roundabout through to the A484 for the Llangannor roundabout for Carmarthen. And it's looking trouble-free for the rest of the road so far this Wednesday. M4 and all approaches moving Swansea quiet for the city centre, Gowerton and Sketty Cross. No delays for Neath for Talbot or Bridgend. Quiet for Cardiff. No delays for Newport. I'm Hannah Cox.
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0: Nation. And you could be winning this coming Friday, 500 grand. Details coming up inside the next 10, but right now...
1: 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The Ponderer.
0: Okay, which English word has only five letters and four of them are vowels? That is the Ponderer this morning. That is your question. Which English word only has five letters and four of them are vowels? If you reckon you know or you'd like to play along, have a little guess, you're more than welcome. You can WhatsApp me, you can voice note me on the WhatsApp too. It's 07740 938 500.

0: 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Good morning. Would you like to win yourself £500,000 on Friday? Would you? 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
0: So this Friday, you could literally get the best ever payday. We're talking £500,000. I know. 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
2: Good morning. There is a closure for Carmarthenshire and Abergwilly. The A40 closed in both directions to an accident from the A485 at the Abergwilly roundabout through to the A484 for the Llangannor roundabout for Carmarthen. And it's looking trouble-free for the rest of the road so far this Wednesday. M4 and all approaches moving. Swansea quiet for the city centre, Gowerton and Sketty Cross. No delays for Neath for Portalbert or Bridgend. Quiet for Cardiff. No delays for Newport. I'm Hannah Cox.
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Take that, Nation Wales. Good morning. Now then, just be aware from the A40 both ways around the Abergwilly roundabout, Llangynna Road at Carmarthen. There's been an accident, and as a result, that road is closed in both directions. That's the A40 from the Abergwilly roundabout to the Llangynna roundabout.

0: Thank you for choosing Nation Radio Wales, however you're listening to us. It's good to have your company. I've got Rihanna on the way, but right now, are you ready?
1: 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The Ponderer.
0: Lou and Hannah, you're on it this morning. I love it in Carmarthen. Which English word has only five letters and four of them are vowels? And of course it was Q. Q-U-E-U-E. Hate a big Q. So well done if you did that this morning. Another one back for you bright and early tomorrow. Okay, Rihanna.

0: Rebecca, Nation Wales, good morning. Remember, we've got 500 grand that you could be winning on Friday with Make Me a Winner. More details coming up after seven. It's a lot more money than even the Love Island winners, Julia and Lorenzo, won. What was that? £50,000 for the pair of them. £50,000. And you're getting £500,000. It's so much more on Make Me a Winner. And you haven't had to go on in, you know, on the telly and bear all for that kind of money, eh? Also, if I won £500,000, I know exactly how I'd start to spend that money, do you? Oh, yeah, there's no pondering over that, I tell you. Right, your news headlines coming up at 7 on the way this morning. 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
18: 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The biggest international stage. 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One unforgettable autumn. 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
19: Psst. You. Yeah, you. Listening to the radio. Up to whatever. We just wanted to let you know there's a lotto draw coming up. 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
22: The top stories this hour. We're hearing from food banks across Wales who tell us more and more families are struggling during the school holidays.
23: You know, I think everybody is struggling a little bit more at the moment, and we're really seeing the reflection of that.
22: The Trussell Trust says donations for their sites have dropped nearly 20% despite a 22% rise in demand. Laura Harrington-John works for the organisation in Pontyclun.
23: We've given 396 parcels out to families with children already this year, so we really are expecting to see that rise now over the next couple of weeks whilst kids are out of school and they're not getting their free school meals as usual.
22: With more hot weather on the way, fire chiefs are warning the risk from wildfires remains elevated across the UK. More than 200 have been reported in the past 2 weeks. A blaze in Blaenavon the size of 300 football pitches was put out over the weekend after burning for more than a week. New council grants are being launched to support businesses and entrepreneurs in Swansea. Offering to boost local high streets, the scheme offers up to £30,000 to help set up new shops or hospitality venues in the city. Sport now, and Ruby Evans says she's delighted to have won Wales's first gold at the Commonwealth Games in Glasgow. She won the gymnastics floor final. It comes after she left the arena in tears on Sunday after finishing sixth in the all-round competition. But Evans says she's proud to have regrouped.
24: Before, I knew I wanted to come out here and do well, and I wanted to win something for my country, whether it was a gold, silver or bronze. I definitely knew I wanted something.
22: Meanwhile, Cardiff sprinter Jeremiah Azu could only manage fifth in a record-breaking 100 metres final event. And we're being warned about dangerous travel adapters being sold online. Electrical Safety First says it bought 14 from retailers and all failed basic testing.
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1: 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With up to £2,000 off every single car, the red hot sale is on now.
22: A mix of sunshine and some patchy drizzle across Wales, highs of 25. That's the latest. I'm Tom Preece.
0: Happy 40th birthday to Kaylee, who's listening to us in Cardiff. And your choice of song will be celebrated as you turn the big 4-0 today.
25: Angela J. Angela J. at breakfast.
0: Kaylee Lewis, happy birthday to you. This, especially for you. Mwah.

happening this weekend. It begins on Saturday right through until the following Saturday. If you're heading there, do let me know. There's lots to see and do, and there's lots going on for the whole family. Yesterday evening, I was lucky enough to see The Karate Kid at the Wales Millennium Centre. Karate Kid the musical, by the way, and it was good. Kids loved it as well. It's like a live version of the film just there on the stage. Brilliant. Biffy Clyro is at Cardiff Castle. Don't forget, that is tomorrow night, as is the Glam Rock Show. Get it on at the new theatre in Cardiff if you go into that. And The Streets, of course, are at Cardiff Castle, which is going to be great if you're up for that this coming Friday. Where are you going? What are you doing? Are we having a barbecue today? Sun is out in the capital. Oh, yes. It's going to be a nice day today. Yes, I can believe that it actually rained. It did. I got wet in my shorts and t-shirt yesterday. Right, here's Bruno Mars for Wednesday.

0: just might want to win £500,000. I know, £500,000. Who would say no, right? Here is how you could be winning on Friday. Listen up. 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
0: So this Friday, you could literally get the best ever payday. 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
6: Good morning. No change for Abergwilly in Carmarthenshire. The A40 remains closed to an accident from the Abergwilly roundabout through to the Llangunna roundabout on the A484. No problems for the M4 moving well east and westbound. All approaches are moving. 465 coping well to Llandarcy and the A467 moving to Ynysforogan at 45. It's coping well for Swansea in the city centre for Fabian Way Oystermouth Road. No delays for Gowerton or Lougher moving for Sketty Cross. I'm Hannah Cox.
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Good morning. Now, if you know somebody who's into their darts and they like a bit of competition, stay with me. Details on how they could be taking on the champion, Littler, in real life. Stay with me for more details on that. In the meantime, have you heard the latest addition to Strictly Come Dancing? Being added to the lineup is Bethany Antonio, which if you're watching House of the Dragons, you'll absolutely know exactly who she is. She's currently in London in the West End. She's in a musical called Hadestown, which blends versions of two ancient Greek myths, apparently. I think it's come over from Broadway and it's won a Tony Award, so it's a really good one. I haven't seen it, but it's supposed to be a very good one. But she's going to be on Strictly Come Dancing, so watch this space. We've been drip-fed different celebrities of late, and there'll be more, no doubt, coming soon.

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0: Now, within 48 hours of quitting smoking, your nerve endings begin apparently to regrow and your sense of smell and taste begin to return to normal. How good is that? Within 48 hours. There's no word apparently in the English language that rhymes with month. If you're like me, you'll probably be sat there now for about 5 minutes thinking, really? They've done it. They've done it, apparently. Octopuses use their arms to see lights even when their eyes are in the dark.
2: Breakfast
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17: Good morning. The M4 moving 49 through to the Caldra. There's no delays for the Bryngelas tunnels. Approaches are queuing though for the A470 to Coryton at 32, with delays there back to Pontypridd, and it's slow for the 4119 to Miskin and the 465 to Llandarcy. There's no change for Carmarthenshire and Abergwilly. The A40, that's closed to an accident from the Abergwilly roundabout to the Llangunner roundabout. Traffic is moving well, also moving for Swansea in the city centre. I'm Hannah Cox.
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Good morning. Did you watch the World Match Play final on Sunday night where Luke Littler, he's only 19 and his victory over Gerwin Price was quite amazing, wasn't it, to be fair? Have you ever watched the darts thinking, I could do that? I reckon I could beat him. I'm better than him. Do you know someone that has said that? Well, now's your chance to put it to the test. It's a new Netflix show in which Luke Littler is offering the chance to play you, and if you win him, you will win £501,000. I'm wondering, why is there the extra one? Is it just to beat the amount of money that you could be winning on Make Me a Winner on Friday? I wonder. Stay with me. I've got some Alex Warren after this from the Two Phils.

Good morning to another Angela. Oh, hello, in Pembrokeshire this morning. Don't forget, Summer of Ticket is back, bringing you lots of exciting things to do. 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
1: to the top stories this hour as thousands of kids start the 6 weeks holiday. We're hearing about how some families in South Wales are set to struggle to put food on the table this summer. Food banks in our region are reporting what they call a shocking rise in the number of families needing support. The Trussell Trust says donations for their sites have dropped nearly 20% despite a 22% rise in demand. Laura Harrington-Jones works for the organisation in Pontyclun.
2: A lot of people do come to us needing support because the school meals are no longer in session over the 6 weeks holidays. Family, you know, parents are not getting the support they usually have from schools and things. They're more relying on community-based outreach, so kids' clubs and food bank.
1: With more hot weather on the way, fire chiefs are warning the risk from wildfires remains elevated across the UK. More than 200 have been reported in the past 2 weeks. Firefighters in South Wales are still dealing with the aftermath of a blaze in Blaenavon the size of 300 football pitches. New council grants are being launched to support businesses and entrepreneurs in Swansea. Offering to boost local high streets, the scheme offers up to £30,000 to help set up new shops or hospitality venues in the city. Sports, and gymnast Ruby Evans has claimed Wales's first Commonwealth Games gold in Glasgow with a win in the floor final. It comes after the 19-year-old was left in tears on Sunday after finishing sixth in the all-around competition. Meanwhile, Cardiff sprinter Jeremiah Azu could only manage fifth in the record-breaking 100 metres final.
3: It's good to be mixing it in with the fastest guys in the world, and it's been an honour to represent Wales at this level.
1: And we're being warned about the dangers of travel adapters being sold online. Electrical Safety First says it bought 14 devices from retailers. All failed basic testing.
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1: A mix of sunshine and some patchy drizzle across Wales. Highs of 25. That's the latest. I'm Tom Preece.
19: Well, good morning. It's just after 8. Hello, I'm Angela J, looking after you as we turn up Wales' best variety of hits. I've got some Whitney Houston now, and this one. Angela!

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1: Hello to Amy and Kaz, who are very excited to see Biffy Clyro, who of course is performing at Cardiff Castle tomorrow night. You've only got one more sleep left, girlies, one more sleep. The Streets are there on Friday night. That's going to be a good one if you are heading to Cardiff. The Glam Rock Show, Get It On, is at the New Theatre tomorrow. Along with obviously the same night that Biffy Clyro is at the castle. And tonight it's on again and right on until Saturday, The Karate Kid, the musical at the Wales Millennium Centre. I was lucky enough to see this last night. The kids loved it. It's like a live version of the film there. They're in front of you on the stage. It was brilliant. We had a really fun family night yesterday. It was lush. Loved it. I love going out and with the family and on a school night. Yeah, it's nice. Just ignore the tiredness the next day. Yay, we only live once. Holly Humberstone now and White Noise on Nation Wales. It's

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0: Now, imagine turning up to work, making a really, really good friend, and then discovering that actually they're your long-lost sibling. I'd love that. Well, that's exactly what happened to Dave Green and Amanda Ermstone, who met whilst working at Manchester Airport, right? And they became really good friends, and they bonded over motorbikes, and they got on so well that colleagues probably wondered if they'd actually known each other for years. Then one conversation changed everything. I've almost got a tear in my eye thinking about this, because Dave mentioned that he'd been adopted. And Andrea revealed that she'd had a brother who'd been put up for adoption. And as they started comparing details, the penny slowly dropped that they had the same mother. And the incredible thing is that they'd already spent 2 years working together before even realising that they were actually brother and sister. And they got on and they liked each other. And there were plenty of tears, obviously, when the family was reunited. And even more amazingly, Dave later discovered that he'd spent years driving past his birth mother's house without ever knowing that she lived there. Just like a lovely, lovely story. All reunited in the end and just, yeah, lovely. Can you let me know of a song that you think may well sum up this little story? 07740938500. Let me know whether it's a course for a celebration or you've got a tune in your head that you'd love to get on. Let me know and we'll get it on before nine.
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20: Good morning. It's on the move for the M4 still, east and westbound. No accidents to report, though. Approaches are queuing for the A470 to Coryton interchange, for the 4119 to Miskin, and for the 465 to Llandossy at 43. And there's no change for Carmarthenshire and Abergwilly. The A40 is closed to an accident. Swansea getting busier for Gowerton at the Victoria Road roundabout, though it is moving well for the city centre, Fabian Way and Oystermouth Road. No major problems for Cardiff moving for Leckwith interchange. I'm Hannah Cox.
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Relax, unwind. Well, the sun's out today, that can always help. In Cardiff, highs of 25. Swansea not as sunny, highs of 22 today. But they're saying a beer, a glass of strong beer, can boost creativity. I love this line. Apparently, they're putting the results down to a looser focus of attention, but they are warning beneficial effects are likely restricted to very modest amounts. Still, a beer could boost creativity. That's what it says. Enjoy sensibly.

0: 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One Republic, Love Runs Out, Nation Wales. Good morning. 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
0: So this Friday, you could literally get the best ever payday. 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
3: 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With our friends at Nathaniel Cars in Bridgend, Cardiff, Cwmbran, and Swansea. 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

0: Have a great day with MacArthur Glen Bridge End. 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
4: The M4 moving 49 to Cardiff Gate. Approaches are slow though for the A470 to Coryton Interchange and for the 465 to Llandarcy. Back towards Cardiff, Castle Street, Kingsway and North Road. Looking slow for the A4161 around Cardiff Castle. It's also looking slow from Gabalda Interchange to the Llandaff Lights on Western Avenue. Swansea busy for Gowerton at the Victoria Road roundabout. It is moving for the city centre though for Fabian Way and Oystermouth Road. I'm Hannah Cox.
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0: So we mentioned about turning up to work, making a really good friend, which is what happened between Dave and Amanda whilst working at Manchester Airport. And it turns out they were actually brother and sister. And it's just a remarkable story and how well they get on and how now they're reunited with the family. And it's just lovely and such a feel-good, lush story. Thank you for your suggestions of what to play. Which, great suggestions. Family Affair from Mary J. Blight is one from Sean in Caerphilly. Hello to Dylan and Llanelli, by the way, to Megan as well. What about Knowing Me and Knowing You? ABBA, good tune. Kerry Williams has gone for Sister Sledge and We Are Family. Alan in Pontypridd, who's just been fixing a chair. Nice to know. Elvis Presley and Little Sister. That's a good one. Here at Heavy, here's my brother, the Hollies. Sister Sledge, we are family, says Diane. Which I think is a perfect show. Here it is. Today's topical tune, Wednesday morning on Nation Wales.

Taylor, Nation Wales, Wednesday morning. How are you feeling? It's the middle of the week and coming up after 9 o'clock. Yes, and owner of a lonely heart.

0: Orange Juice and Rip It Up. And before it, of course, Eurythmics, Love Is a Stranger, but from what year? If you've got any idea, 0774093850, let me know on the WhatsApp. Right, still to come, all of those songs and a whole lot more, a whole hour of tunes from one particular year. Nation
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16: The top stories this hour. As the summer holidays begin, there's growing concern in South Wales as more families face a real struggle to feed their children.
17: You know, I think everybody is struggling a little bit more at the moment, and we're really seeing the reflection of that in...
16: Food banks are seeing a surge in demand, with the Trussell Trust reporting donations falling by nearly a fifth. At the same time, the number of families needing help has shot up by more than 20%. Laura Harrington-John works for the organisation in Pontycleeve.
17: We've given 396 parcels out to families with children already this year, so we really are expecting to see that rise now over the next couple of weeks.
16: With more hot weather on the way, fire chiefs are warning the risk from wildfires remains elevated across the UK. More than 200 have been reported in the past 2 weeks. Firefighters in South Wales are still dealing with the aftermath of a blaze in Blaenavon the size of 300 football pitches. New council grants are being launched to support businesses and entrepreneurs in Swansea. Offering to boost local high streets, the scheme offers up to £30,000 to help set up new shops or hospitality venues in the city. Sport now, and Ruby Evans says she's delighted to have won Wales's first gold at the Commonwealth Games in Glasgow. She won the gymnastics floor final. It comes after she left the arena in tears on Sunday after finishing sixth in the all-round competition. But Evans says she's proud to have regrouped.
18: Before, I knew I wanted to come out here and do well, and I wanted to win something for my country, whether it was a gold, silver or bronze. I definitely knew I wanted something.
16: Meanwhile, Cardiff sprinter Jeremiah Azu could only manage fifth in a record-breaking 100 metres final event. And we're being warned about dangerous travel adapters being sold online. Electrical Safety First says it bought 14 from retailers and all failed basic testing.
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12: 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The Red Hot Sale is on now.
16: A mix of sunshine and some patchy drizzle across Wales, highs of 25. That's the latest. I'm Tom Preece.
0: In this very year, we had the sad news that the Carpenters' lead singer, Karen Carpenter, died at the age of just 32, which was just ridiculously sad, like such a young age. And obviously her death then led to an increased awareness of eating disorders from this year on. But can you remember the year that we're talking about? The first wheel clamp started to appear in London in this very year. So if you have any idea, you can WhatsApp me 07740938500. We had some tunes from Orange Juice on the way, and this one from Paul Young.

Marcha Sound was launched on the 5th of September. And in fact, I worked at the station not under that name, though, a few years ago. Well, a number of years ago, before I even had my kids. That's how long ago it was. Although, it doesn't seem like it was that long ago sometimes. When you think back, you think, oh my God, was it that long ago? I'm not even that old. How can that be possible? Do you know what the year is? 07740 938 500 is the Eurythmics.

0: in this very year, I wasn't waking you up. I mean, I might have been waking up the neighbours with the crying from being a little baby. Well, I was walking and talking, I reckon, just about in this very year. You were waking up to somebody else. Yes, there was a new way to start the day.
1: 6:30, Monday, January the 17th. You're watching the first edition of BBC Television's Breakfast Time, Britain's first ever regular early morning television programme. Very good morning to you all.
0: Do you remember it? It was, of course, Breakfast Time, launched on BBC One. If you've got any idea, then you can let me know. 07740938500. Still to come, Fun Boy 3, David Bowie, but from what year? Nation
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0: Welcome to Nation Wales. A whole hour of songs from one particular year. The Mary Jane Girls now. This is All Night Long on Nation Wales.
1: Hey, woman.

0: 6. The golden hour in its nation, Radio Wales. Now, there was drama on the cobbles in this very year. There was.
1: You're ending our marriage, you're breaking up this family just to go to your mother's. I mean, what does that solve?
2: Well, it gets me out of here, doesn't it?
3: Well, that's what you said you wanted.
1: Because of what you've done. And don't you go trying to tell me that I'm the one who's ending this thing.
0: When was there not drama on the cobbles, though, to be fair? But Deirdre Barlow cheated on Ken with her boss, Mike Baldwin, in Coronation Street. Do you remember it? Do you? 07740938500. If you actually remember the year, if you'd like to voice note me, feel free to do that as well. All right, I've got Joan Armour trading on the way. Nation
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0: Hello to Bethan in Barry, to Gary in Nice, having a guest at 1983. Rhys Morgan in Bridgend. Hello, 83 is your guest. Alan Price, hello, good morning. 1984, is it? Listening in Ponty, to Megan in Swansea. Dylan in Llanelli, you're going for 83. And Deshaun Roberts in Caerphilly, 1983 is your guest. We'll find out soon. To Viv, hello to you, Viv, who is unsure why he never gets any time, even though he's busier than ever now because he's retired. But you volunteer a lot, see? And that is why it's good, though, to volunteer if you can. It's absolutely brilliant. Right then, any more guesses yet? We've got Sian in here again. Hello to you. Carla, by the way. Carla's got us on in Bridgend, 1983. It's Neil in Ogmore, 82. We'll find out soon. It's Bonnie Tyler from this very year that we're featuring.

0: Elton John, Nation Wales. It's the golden hour, and the year in question was, and well done if you absolutely got it right this morning. It was 1983. Thank you so much for playing and guessing and having a go. Right, I've got some madness with Baggy Trousers. I've got Arena Cara and Fame and a whole lot more on our Nation 80s takeover with the fabulous Mark Franklin, who's here for midday today with that, and he's here in moments from 10 looking after you. Have a lush one. I'll see you tomorrow.
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14: Powerball money's now £352 million.
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17: The top stories this hour as thousands of kids start the 6 weeks holiday. We're hearing about how some families in South Wales are set to struggle to put food on the table this summer. Food banks in our region are reporting what they call a shocking rise in the number of families needing support. The Trussell Trust says donations for their sites have dropped nearly 20% despite a 22% rise in demand. Laura Harrington-Jones works for the organisation in Pontyclun.
18: A lot of people do come to us needing support because the school meals are no longer in session over the 6 weeks holidays. Family, you know, parents are not getting the support that they usually have from schools and things. They're more relying on community-based outreach, so kids' clubs and food banks.
17: With more hot weather on the way, fire chiefs are warning the risk from wildfires remains elevated across the UK. More than 200 have been reported in the past 2 weeks. Firefighters in South Wales are still dealing with the aftermath of a blaze in Blaenavon the size of 300 football pitches. New council grants are being launched to support businesses and entrepreneurs in Swansea. Offering to boost local high streets, the scheme offers up to £30,000 to help set up new shops or hospitality venues in the city. Sports, and gymnast Ruby Evans has claimed Wales's first Commonwealth Games gold in Glasgow with a win in the floor final. It comes after the 19-year-old was left in tears on Sunday after finishing sixth in the all-around competition. Meanwhile, Cardiff sprinter Jeremiah Azu could only manage fifth in the record-breaking 100 metres final.
19: It's good to be mixing it in with the fastest guys in the world, and it's been an honour to represent Wales at this level.
17: And we're being warned about the dangers of travel adapters being sold online. Electrical Safety First says it bought 14 devices from retailers. All failed basic testing.
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17: A mix of sunshine and some patchy drizzle across Wales. Highs of 25. That's the latest. I'm Tom Preece.
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22: Hello and a very good morning. Welcome. Another sunny day here in Wales. I'm Mark Franklin, playing Carly Rae Jepsen, Call Me Maybe.

This is Nation Radio Wales. Had a message from Dan in Cardiff who says, can I do a birthday shout out to mate Josh, who is 27 today. Josh, happy birthday. Have a really good one. A very good morning. Hope yours is going well. Here's a song that's now spent 15 weeks at number one in America. Choosing Texas from Ella Langley. Just when I-

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13: Have a great day with MacArthur Glen Bridge End. 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

0: This is an unlikely collaboration, but it's a really good one. Snow Patrol and Kylie Minogue. It even sounds funny saying it. That is called These Alarms, and you just heard that play on Nation Radio Wales. Good morning. The time is almost 11. News headlines on the way, and then I'm going to get on classic Mariah Carey for you. 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
14: You. Yeah, you. 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
0: The top stories this hour as the summer holidays begin is growing concern in South Wales as more families face a real struggle to feed their children.
16: You know, I think everybody is struggling a little bit more at the moment, and we're really seeing the reflection of that in...
0: Food banks are seeing a surge in demand, with the Trestle Trust reporting donations falling by nearly a fifth. At the same time, the number of families needing help has shot up by more than 20%. Laura Harrington-John works for the organisation in Pontyclee.
16: We've given 396 parcels out to families with children already this year, so we really are expecting to see that rise now over the next couple of weeks.
0: With more hot weather on the way, fire chiefs are warning the risk from wildfires remains elevated across the UK. More than 200 have been reported in the past 2 weeks. Firefighters in South Wales are still dealing with the aftermath of a blaze in Blaenavon the size of 300 football pitches. New council grants are being launched to support businesses and entrepreneurs in Swansea. Offering to boost local high streets, the scheme offers up to £30,000 to help set up new shops or hospitality venues. Sport, and Ruby Evans says she's delighted to have won Wales's first gold at the Commonwealth Games. She won the gymnastics floor final. It comes after she left the arena in tears on Sunday. She finished sixth in the all-round competition, but Evans says she's proud to have regrouped.
17: I wanted to win something for my country, whether it was a gold, silver or bronze. I definitely knew I wanted something. If I didn't, there's no pressure, but I just knew I wanted to do that.
0: Cardiff sprinter Jeremiah Azu could only manage fifth in a record-breaking 100-metre final. And we're being warned about the dangers behind travel adapters being sold online. Charity Electrical Safety First says it bought 14 devices online and all of them failed basic testing.
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0: A mix of sunshine and some patchy drizzle across Wales, highs of 25. That's the latest. I'm Tom Priest. Yeah.
18: Hello, how are you? Hope you're having a really good Wednesday so far. This is Mark Franklin. Just gone 11. Next to play on Nation Radio Wales, Mariah Carey.

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Hello, Katie in Treorchy. She says, I'm going to be on a break at work from 10 past 11 for 15 minutes. Could you please play the current song by Take That while I enjoy a cuppa, please? All right, for you, here's Sweet July.

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0: If your tummy is currently rumbling, you're thinking, what am I going to have for lunch today? 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It is also National Lipstick Day today as well. 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

Ella in Porthcawl says, midweek slump is hitting hard. Can you please brighten me up with something by Harry Styles? All right, hopefully this will perk you up. It's Late Night Talking on Nation Radio Wales.

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0: playing this for Sam in Tonopandy, who says, I only found Nation Radio Wales about 3 weeks ago, and I can't believe I didn't find you sooner. Well, welcome along, Sam. Really good to have you here, and thank you for your message. That was Olivia Dean and Man I Need, Almost 12, News Next, and then an hour of 80s tunes on the Nation 80s Takeover, starting with a request for Jack in Llantwit Major.
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15: The top stories this hour as thousands of kids start the 6 weeks holiday. We're hearing about how some families in South Wales are set to struggle to put food on the table this summer. Food banks in our region are reporting what they call a shocking rise in the number of families needing support. The Trussell Trust says donations for their sites have dropped nearly 20% despite a 22% rise in demand. Laura Harrington-Jones works for the organisation in Pontyclun.
16: A lot of people do come to us needing support because the school meals are no longer in session over the 6 weeks holidays. Family, you know, parents are not getting the support that they usually have from schools and things. They're more relying on community-based outreach, so kids clubs and food bank.
15: With more hot weather on the way, fire chiefs are warning the risk from wildfires remains elevated across the UK. More than 200 have been reported in the past 2 weeks. Firefighters in South Wales are still dealing with the aftermath of a blaze in Blaenavon the size of 300 football pitches. New council grants are being launched to support businesses and entrepreneurs in Swansea. Offering to boost local high streets, the scheme offers up to £30,000 to help set up new shops or hospitality venues in the city. Sports, and gymnast Ruby Evans has claimed Wales's first Commonwealth Games gold in Glasgow with a win in the floor final. It comes after the 19-year-old was left in tears on Sunday after finishing sixth in the all-around competition. Meanwhile, Cardiff sprinter Jeremiah Azu could only manage fifth in the record-breaking 100 metres final.
17: It's good to be mixing it in with the fastest guys in the world, and it's been an honour to represent Wales at this level.
15: And Andy Burnham's warning football's governing body it'll have sold out if it changes how the World Cup is run. FIFA wants to sell parts of the competition to private investors.
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15: A mix of sunshine and some patchy drizzle across Wales, highs of 25. That's the latest. I'm Tom Priest.
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0: Hello, afternoon, just gone 12. I'm Mark Franklin, and time now to do another Nation 80s Takeover. And we start today with Wham's I'm Your Man for Jack in Plantwit Major.
14: Nation.

playing Madonna's Material Girl for Dan in Swansea, who's feeling a little bit down today. He says, tried to start the day healthy, ended up eating a sausage roll about half an hour ago. Yeah, that's not one of your five a day, is it? Thank you for having Nation Radio Wales on. We are doing the Nation 80s takeover until 1 o'clock. Hello, Emma in Caerphilly. She says, Wednesday slump is real. Can you send caffeine in song form, please?

0: You are listening to Nation Radio Wales. The Nation 80s Takeover is on, soundtracking your Wednesday lunchtime. There's Howard Jones for Katie in Neath. Thank you for your WhatsApp. Up next, we're going to head to Llantrisant and say hi to Tom, who's currently arguing with the kettle. Says every time I turn it on, it turns itself back off again. Oh, naughty kettle. UB40 and Chrissy Hynde for you on the way.
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This is Nation Radio Wales. The Nation 80s takeover is on. Hello, Molly in Aberystwyth. That was for you, Irene Cara and Fame. Next, we head to Anglesey and say hello to James, who would like a birthday shout to Dad Alan, who is 65 today. He says, can you play something by one of his faves? All right, the

0: In Pontypool, thank you for requesting the riddle by Nick Kershaw on today's Nation 80s Takeover. Hello, good afternoon. This is Mark Franklin. You're with Nation Radio Wales. Next, we head to Penarth and say hello, Luke. How are you? Hope you're having a good afternoon. For you next, the Pointer Sisters.
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0: This is Nation Radio Wales, and you've just been listening to the Nation 80s Takeover, which returns tomorrow between 12 and 1. I'm Mark Franklin. Have a great rest of your Wednesday. Enjoy the sunshine if you can. It's another lovely day here in Wales. Up next, news headlines for one, then Tony Shepherd is here. Tunes on the way from Texas and Michael Bublé.
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20: Top stories this hour. As the summer holidays kick off, we're hearing more families in South Wales are struggling just to fill the cupboards and afford the essentials. Food bank charity The Trussell Trust says they're seeing more mums and dads in need, but with donations dropping, it's getting harder to keep up. Laura Harrington-John from the organisation in Pontyclun tells us the families that come through their doors are grateful for any help that can get them through the 6 weeks.
16: Just more of the same stuff, so just more of the same parcels, because people come to us, they're not necessarily fussy about what they want. They're just happy for the support. So, yeah, they just kind of go away with the usual tins and hygiene items and non-perishables, cereals and things like that for the kids, you know.
20: A man's been stabbed outside a butcher's in Roth in Cardiff. Firearms officers were sent to Albany Road just after 11 on Monday night. The victim was taken to hospital, but he is now home. Officers are trying to piece together what happened. Now to the Commonwealth Games, and Wales will be looking to build on their momentum after picking up their first win in the netball. Georgia Rowe got 31 goals as they beat Trinidad and Tobago 74-30 yesterday. They now take on New Zealand this evening. Here's centre Meg Pilkington.
21: Huge respect for those teams, but we obviously go into every match aiming for a win, so we just need to focus on our processes and keep celebrating the small wins and just building like brick by brick. We're excited for it. It's going to be a good experience.
20: Meanwhile, gymnast Ruby Evans has made history, winning Wales's first gold medal at this year's Games. It's after a stunning performance in the floor final. Sticking with sport, Wales outside half Gareth Anscombe has joined Scarlets. The 2019 Grand Slam winners previously played for Cardiff and Ospreys and returns to Wales after spells abroad. And for the first time in 400 years, baby beavers have been born in an area of the Scottish Highlands. At least two youngsters are thought to have arrived in May or June, not far from Loch Ness. It's all thanks to a reintroduction project.
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20: A very warm and dry day with plenty of sunshine, highs of 25. That's the latest. I'm Isabella Hudson. Nation
23: Radio. Well, fancy seeing you here. Good afternoon, I'm Tony Shepherd, and I've got some great songs to play you to get you through your afternoon with a classic from Alexander O'Neill in a bit and the Bublé now.

with the kids, whether it's a long road trip, whether you're getting through that afternoon slog at work. Thank you for making us part of your afternoon. This is Nation Radio. I'm Tony Shepherd, and we play you the best variety of hits, like that classic from Alexander O'Neill to this from Teddy Swims. It's the hugely catchy Mr. Know-It-All playing at Nation Radio.

0: 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It's Nation Radio, home of the best variety of hits. If you've seen the movie The Odyssey, you'll know what a feast on the big screen it is. Although, over the weekend, up to 2 million people reportedly viewed a post on X containing a leaked copy of the film. I mean, do you imagine all that work that's gone into it by Christopher Nolan, you know, using IMAX cameras, 70mm film, you know, the feast for the big screen being watched on a small portrait mode phone. There's an irony in there, isn't there? But definitely best viewed on the big screen. An amazing film if you've not seen it yet. Do take a little cushion because it's over 3 hours long, so you might get a little bit uncomfortable there. And plan your loo breaks as well. That's all I'm saying. Make me a winner. 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

0: such a great piece of 80s music. Giorgio Moroder and Phil Oakey is together in Electric Dreams on Nation. Don't forget, if you like your 80s, midday, 7 days a week here at Nation, we've got a whole hour of the finest 80s. Whatever kind of 80s music you're into, you'll find a bit of something in there for you. Happy birthday. If you're celebrating today, you share your birthday with David Walliams and Andy Peters, no less. He might turn up at your doorstep. You never know, with a cash prize. Stranger things have happened. Lizzo, To Be Loved, plays here. It's Nation Radio.
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0: Samba, My Body Isn't Ready. That's Coldplay here on Nation Radio, and I'm Tony Shepherd. 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
16: Top stories this hour. A pedestrian has died after being hit by several vehicles, including a police car, on the A14 near Abergwilly late last night. The road is shut in both directions today as officers investigate. Our reporter George Simons has more.
17: We're told the crash happened close to the PC World and Abergwilly roundabouts just before 10 o'clock last night. Police say the pedestrian was on the carriageway and was struck by a number of vehicles, which reportedly included a marked police car that arrived shortly after. Investigators want to hear from anyone with information or dashcam footage, and as standard, a referral has been made to the Independent Office for Police Conduct.
16: Police tell us a man's been stabbed on Albany Road in Roath in Cardiff. The attack happened late on Monday night, with officers called just after 11. A cordon was then set up outside the Chop Shop Butchers. The man was taken to hospital, but he has now been discharged. RSPCA Cymru's telling us certain dogs bred for their flat-faced looks are being left to live a life fighting for every breath, as they call for tougher action on bad breeding. The charity says many of these pets can't even play without struggling, often needing ongoing medical care. Danny Randall from Newport cared for two rescue bulldogs with several medical conditions. She says the breeding has to stop.
18: The suffering that they have every day, slowly suffocating every day, it's just not worth it, especially in this heat wave. You know, my dog Grace, she hasn't been able to be exercised like she usually can be because it would just be awful walk.
16: Gymnast Ruby Evans has made history, winning Wales's first gold medal at this year's Commonwealth Games in Glasgow. It's after a stunning performance in the floor final. Elsewhere, Wales will be looking to build on their momentum after picking up their first win in the netball. They beat Trinidad and Tobago 74-30 yesterday and now face New Zealand later. And elsewhere in sport, Wales outside half Gareth Anscombe has joined Scarlets. The 2019 Grand Slam winners previously played for Cardiff and Ospreys and returns to Wales after spells abroad.
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16: A very warm and dry day with plenty of sunshine, highs of 25. That's the latest. I'm Isabella Hudson. Nation
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0: This is the home of the 90s, Monday to Friday from 2. It's Nation's Back to the 90s with me, Tony Shepherd. Good afternoon. Soon, Bobby Brown and Amy Grant after this Whitney sing-along favourite.

Bobby Brown, Two Can Play That Game. It's Nation Radio's Back to the 90s. Tony Shepherd here. Hope you're well this afternoon. This next track from the early 90s, 1990. Love the vocal delivery on this from Michael Hutchence. Just brilliant. It's In Excess and Disappear at Nation Radio.

0: Britney Spears was just 16 years old when that was released. She became a star around the world in 1998. It's Baby One More Time. On Nation Radio's back to the 90s. Thanks for getting in touch. If you fancy a 90s request, I've got a great Cher track, actually, which has been requested. Thanks to Fiona for getting in touch, asking for that one. It's on within the next 10 minutes. And classic Lionel playing next here at Nation. Nation
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Thank you again to Fiona for getting in touch, requesting that. It's Strong Enough from Cher, rounding off this afternoon's Back to the 90s selection here on Nation. 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And it's an 80s power ballad anthem on the way. After this from Taylor Swift, this is Opalite at Nation. I had a-

0: Wednesday afternoon, you've got Nation Radio and I'm Tony Shepherd here with you. Hope you're well. We've got a great chance for you to win as we're celebrating the fact that you can now get us on Fire TV. 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

0: Becky Hill and David Guetta, It's Remember at Nation Radio, soundtracking your afternoon with the best variety of hits. 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
16: Top stories this hour. A person has died after they were hit by several vehicles on the A40 in Abergwilly, including a marked police car. They'd been on the carriageway when it happened, and now Dyfed Powys police have referred themselves to the police watchdog as standard. Our reporter George Simons has the details.
17: It was around 10 last night when officers were called to the crash near the PC World and Abergwilly roundabouts. The response cars then also reported to have hit the person in the road. Today, the carriageways remain shut in both directions as detectives try and work out what happened. Any witnesses or those with dashcam footage are asked to come forward.
16: A man's been stabbed outside a butcher's in Roth in Cardiff. Firearms officers were sent to Albany Road just after 11 on Monday night. The victim was taken to hospital, but he is now home. Officers are trying to piece together what happened. RSPCA Cymru says extreme breeding is subjecting some dogs to a lifetime of breathing difficulties and pain. Flat-faced breeds are so badly affected they can't always enjoy simple things like playing or walks, and they often need constant medical care. Danny Randall from Newport, who's cared for two bulldogs with severe health problems, says enough's enough.
18: When people buy these breeds, they're continually putting money into this business, so they're going to continue to breed these dogs when they're just going to be bred to suffer and the families are just going to be led to heartbreak.
16: A teenager from Norway has been found guilty of plotting to kill someone in Britain. A court heard 19-year-old Johanna Snatland travelled to England to carry out a killing for a Swedish crime gang with links to Iran after collecting several guns and being offered more than £21,000. And in sports, gymnast Ruby Evans has made history winning Wales' first gold medal at this year's Commonwealth Games in Glasgow. It's after a stunning performance in the floor final. Elsewhere in the rugby, Wales outside half Gareth Anscombe has joined Scarlets. The 2019 Grand Slam winners previously played for Cardiff and Ospreys, and he returns to Wales after spells abroad.
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16: A very warm and dry day with plenty of sunshine, highs of 25. That's the latest. I'm Isabella Hudson.
0: Nation Radio. Hi, good afternoon. Tony Shepherd here with you. You're going to love this afternoon's old school run. It's 80s versus 90s coming up. Meantime, let's get this on from the Lars. 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

Racing through July, it's Nation Radio with John Pass and Elmo's Fire. Hope you're keeping all right this afternoon. Hope you're keeping your cool. Put it that way. I'm Tony Shepherd. We've got details soon of how it could be a summer to remember, thanks to Make Me a Winner. Details about that coming your way in about 10 minutes or so. Meantime, it's Olivia Rodrigo. This is Drop Dead, playing at Nation.

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0: Beyonce, it's Break My Soul on Nation Radio. Hello, Tony Shepherd with you. Let's go old school. This time of the afternoon, we get a great couple of old school run classics on. First, we start in the 80s with this from Gloria Estefan. And after this, we've got a song involving a legendary Welsh wonder. And I think it might bring back a few memories.
1: Emergency

0: On Nation Radio's Old School Running, Gloria Estefan and the Miami Sound Machine and Dr. Beats. Heading back in time again tomorrow morning on the Golden Hour. This morning we were back to 1983 with some classic tunes from that year. Tomorrow we're a little bit closer up to date, but I'm not going to give you any more clues. See if you can work it out from 9 tomorrow morning on the Golden Hour back here at Nation Radio. Latest travel in just the Mo, and then it's an 80s classic. 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
13: Good afternoon, I'm Jules Buckley. The A40 remains closed both ways this afternoon between the Llangannoll roundabout and the Abergwely roundabout. A collision there is being investigated. To Bridgend Road in Aberkenfig, that's blocked partially. There's a breakdown by Rock Street causing delays. Caerphilly Road in Ystrydmynych, that's still closed off. A collision there. And queues away from Pontypool, southbound side of the A402. That's closed from the Pontypool roundabout down towards the Cambrian roundabout. A collision there.
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0: Have a great rest of your afternoon. Don't forget the happy hour is on with Wyn Evans tonight across Wales from 7pm. Do not miss that. And Drive Time is next with Lee Jones.
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11: Top stories this hour. A pedestrian has died after being hit by several vehicles, including a police car, on the A40 near Abergwili last night. The road is still shut in both directions today as officers investigate. Our reporter George Simons has more.
12: We're told the crash happened close to the PC World and Abergwili roundabouts just before 10 o'clock last night. Police say the pedestrian was on the carriageway and was struck by a number of vehicles, which reportedly included a marked police car that arrived shortly after. Investigators want to hear from anyone with information or dashcam footage, and as standard, a referral has been made to the Independent Office for Police Conduct.
11: As the Prime Minister unveils plans to reform social care in England, there are growing calls for Wales to not be left behind. Charities say more funding is desperately needed here, with the Welsh Government promising a free national care service for all ages. Sam Young from Age Cymru says it's vital everyone in Wales gets life-saving support when it's needed.
13: A much more equitable system would be one where care services are provided free at point of use. in the same way as NHS healthcare services are. We think that would ensure that care is available to everybody at their time of need, and would spread the cost of care services across generations as well.
11: A Norwegian teenager has been found guilty of travelling to England to carry out a killing on behalf of an international crime gang backed by Iran. 19-year-old Johannes Natland agreed to shoot an unknown target for over £21,000, but was arrested in Huddersfield. In sport, Welsh rugby's next chapter is set. Just three men's teams will now be given pro licences from 2028. Cardiff Rugby and Dragons RFC are expected to take the capital and east bases, while the future of West Wales will be confirmed later in this season. And a 105-year-old woman in Edinburgh has received 105 birthday cards to celebrate her special day. Some came from as far as Singapore after her care home launched an appeal.
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11: A very warm and dry day with plenty of sunshine, highs of 25. That's the latest. I'm Isabella Hudson. Nation
14: Radio. Just gone 4 o'clock. Thanks for getting the show on this afternoon. We are already halfway through the week. Yet Wednesday, let's roll out the tunes for you. I've got some happy Mondays on the way, but we'll start with Baby Jane, Rod Stewart right now.

Back in the day, the whole northern scene, Happy Mondays, Step On, Bez, etc. It is Nation Radio. Good afternoon. Lee here. Thank you for choosing Nation wherever you are in Wales today. Hope the weather's all right with you today. A bit cloudier. Yes, of course, we've still got the temperatures, though, which is not so bad. And the holidays continue. Yeah, listen, I've got your ideal thing for the summer holidays. If you've got family, you've got kids that you need to take somewhere. Ideally for free. Yeah, listen, we got your plan on the way here on Nation Radio. Hall & Oates on the way as well after Alex Warren. They say the

0: And this is what Wales' best variety of hits sound like on Nation Radio. Hall & Oates and Private Eyes. It is home of Angela, who's back here tomorrow morning on the Nation Radio breakfast show from 6 a.m. The Fast Facts, The Ponderer, and yeah, The Golden Hour. Back here from 9 o'clock tomorrow morning when you get into work. Switch us on, or keep us on, by the way. Take us on the app if you fancy, and play along to tomorrow's Golden Hour. A cracking one today, by the way. Right, let's continue the tunes after your latest on the roads in a bit. I'll do some ABBA. Nation
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3: Hello again, I'm Jules Buckley. The A40 in Carmarthenshire, that is still closed both ways. Investigation work continues. There's no way through between the Abergwedi and Llangynnel roundabout. Also, if you're heading towards Aberkenfig, Bridgend Road's part blocked by a breakdown by Rock Street, and to Ystrad Mynach and Caerphilly Road still closed. A collision there. Queues towards the M4 northbound out of Cardiff, very slow for the A4232 from Carver House Cross up towards Junction 33.
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Like the biggest selling song of 2003. Was it really that long ago? Yeah, 23 years ago. Black Eyed Peas, Where's the Love? Nation Radio. And this is the home, by the way, of the new show. Back on tonight, second week, When Evans Happy Hour with Nathaniel Cars. Be listening in for the happiest vibes of the day coming your way. Is Lewis Capel.

0: Wales' best variety of hits. 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
0: 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What would you do if you woke up Saturday morning with £500,000 in your bank account? That could happen to you. Now, the lines close at 5pm Friday. We're giving away £500,000. So look at that. You'll wake up in the morning, it'll be there in your bank account. Incredible. If you've never played before or not played in a while, it couldn't be easier to get yourself in the draw for £500,000 on Friday. 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
6: The A40 is still closed both ways between the Abergwedi roundabout and the Llangynna roundabout. It's investigation work now continuing following an earlier collision. A closure to Stirnastra de Manach where the Caffedi Road is still closed off. A collision there and there's still a breakdown in Abercenfig, we understand, on Bridge End Road. You can get by the Rock Street Junction, but it looks slower than we'd like to see. Queues for the A4232 west of Cardiff, very slow around Culverhouse Cross, and the M4 slow west towards Newport.
4: Travel
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0: Take that as we head to the end of July. Sweet July is their new song. Got to be their shortest song, I think, ever from Take That as well. Listen, keep us on for the news coming up at 5, weather, travel, and of course the tunes you need for your journey home today. Nation
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0: It's coming up to the hour with Wessex Garages on Hadfield Road, Cardiff. 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
3: The top stories this hour. A person has died after they were hit by several vehicles on the A40 in Abergwilly, including a marked police car. They'd been on the carriageway when it happened, and now Devon Powys Police have referred themselves to the police watchdog as standard. Our reporter George Simons has the details.
4: It was around 10 last night when officers were called to the crash near the PC World and Abergwilly roundabouts. The response cars then also reported to have hit the person in the road. Today, the carriageways remain shut in both directions as detectives try and work out what happened. Any witnesses or those with dashcam footage are asked to come forward.
3: With the Prime Minister announcing big changes to social care in England, campaigners here in Wales say urgent action's needed so people here are not left out. There are fresh calls for more funding as the Welsh Government promises a free national care service for everyone. Sam Young from Age Cymru says investment in care must remain a priority.
5: About 16% of people told us they looked to get social care. Nearly half of those people said it was difficult to get. They often struggle to find the right person to talk to, the right help in a timely manner. Often, despite the best intentions of social care staff, they had very good things to say about the staff.
3: A Norwegian teenager has been found guilty of travelling to England to carry out a killing on behalf of an Iran-backed crime gang. 19-year-old Johannes Natland agreed to shoot an unknown target for over £21,000. In sports, Welsh rugby's next chapter is set, with just three men's teams getting pro licences from 2028. Cardiff Rugby and Dragons are expected to take the capital and east bases, while the future of West Wales will be confirmed later in the season. Elsewhere, Wales outside half Gareth Anscombe's joined Scarlet. The 2019 Grand Slam winners previously played for Cardiff and Ospreys, and he returns to Wales after spells abroad. And a special edition of the Beatles album Rubber Soul will feature session recordings and home demos never heard before. Originally released in 1965, the album's been described as capturing the band at a creative crossroads.
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0: 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The Red Hot Sale is on now.
3: Staying mostly dry tonight, but there will be some drizzle around in the morning. Lows of 16. That's the latest. I'm Isabella Hudson.
6: Just gone 5 o'clock, I've got the biggest synth-pop duo in UK music history on the way for you. God, that's a big title. After Belinda Carlisle.

Pet Shop Boys, Always On My Mind, Nation Radio Wales. Tell me the time you remember the Pet Shop Boys appearing on Neighbours on BBC One back in the day, just randomly doing a bit of an appearance, literally out of nowhere, turning up in Ramsey Street asking for directions. I've got like recollections of that in my mind. You've got to remember that as well, haven't you? Anyway, this is the home of the 80s, by the way. Mark Franklin's got the 80s takeover weekdays right here on Nation Radio at midday. And of course, we've got an entire station dedicated to the 80s, Nation 80s. But stay with us right now as I'll continue. It's Bruno Mars.

0: Little Ice, Fleetwood Mac, Nation Radio. I don't know if I talked to you about this yesterday, but I've noticed an increasing supply of Halloween goods coming into the stores around shops all over Wales. All the usual shops, of course, that you're aware of, do the cheap, you know, or cheaper goods, cheaper decorations. But a lot of Halloween decorations coming into stores across Wales right now. Have you noticed that? We are about, 95 days away from the big day? I mean, you could do your entire house up Halloween style if you've got your hands on some big cash. Make me a winner. Upgrade your summer with Nation Player. 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What would you do if you woke up Saturday morning with £500,000 in your bank account? That could happen to you. Now, the lines close at 5pm Friday. We're giving away £500,000. So look at that. You'll wake up in the morning, it'll be there in your bank account. Incredible. If you've never played before or not played in a while, it couldn't be easier to get yourself in the draw for £500,000 on Friday. 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
15: Hello again, I'm Jules Buckley. Still that road closure for the A40 in place in Carmarthenshire, still closed between the Abergwaddy and Llangynnel roundabout. Investigation work there continues. A queue east on the A48, very slow towards the M4 at Pont Abram. Slow for the M4 west of Llandarcy. Away from there, Neath up towards Aberdillis, queuing for the A465. And very slow west of Cardiff, the A4232, very heavy on either side of Calver House Cross. And that's the latest.
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Yeah. 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We were good.

0: Depeche Mode, Just Can't Get Enough, Nation Radio. Thank you so much for getting us on this afternoon. It's Lee here. Do you know when you hear about the great road trips, you always think about like Route 66, you know, driving through California, LA, Vegas, all the places that you travel along, Route 66, that massive long road. Well, someone's compiled a UK version of the best and most scenic trips in the UK to travel along. When you think about it, you're like, well, are there any? But we are lucky because there's two places in Wales that have popped up, and that's the Coastal Way and also Pembrokeshire Coastal Drive as well. See, we've got two great places to drive on what they're describing as Britain's favourite road trips. I'm not suggesting that we all dive off and look for these because, you know, that could be quite boring. But nevertheless, you know, someone's compiled this. Let's give it some due, for sure. The Lake District comes out as number one, by the way. The scenic loop in the Lake District is the favourite road trip to go and explore. Well, maybe if you've got spare time, family holidays, etc. Right, listen, let me get some Jonas Blue and Dakota on for you. Travel's on the way next.
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10: Hello again, I'm Jules Buckley. Good afternoon. The A40 remains closed both ways between the Llangannor and Abergwedi roundabouts. A collision there still being investigated. A Q2 in Carmarthenshire for the A48 eastbound. It slows up towards the M4 to Pontarbrum. Just west of Llandarcy, the motorway slow both ways. Away from there, Neath towards Resolve in the 465, seeing delays too. And back on the motorway, patchy west of Newport to the tunnels and around Calver House Cross, the 4232. Very slow to the west of Cardiff.
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0: played it earlier on, didn't we? Wonderwall, but that is a song all about Wonderwall. Well, possibly not, but the song is called The Crowd Was Singing Wonderwall by The Script. 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Lee here, get your news, weather and travel all on the way for you.
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17: The top stories this hour. A pedestrian's died after being hit by several vehicles, including a police car, on the A40 near Abergwili late last night. The road's been shut all day today as officers investigate. Our reporter George Simons has more.
18: We're told the crash happened close to the PC World and Abergwili roundabouts just before 10 o'clock last night. Police say the pedestrian was on the carriageway and was struck by a number of vehicles, which reportedly included a marked police car that arrived shortly after. Investigators want to hear from anyone anyone with information or dashcam footage, and as standard, a referral has been made to the Independent Office for Police Conduct.
17: As the Prime Minister unveils plans to reform social care in England, there are growing calls for Wales to not be left behind. Charities say funding's desperately needed here, with the Welsh Government promising a free national care service for all ages. Sam Young from Age Cymru says it's vital everyone in Wales can get life-saving support when it's needed.
19: A much more equitable system would be one where care services are provided free at the point of use, in the same way as NHS healthcare services are. We think that would ensure that care is available to everybody and would spread the cost of care services across generations as well.
17: A Norwegian teenager has been found guilty of travelling to England to carry out a killing on behalf of an international crime gang backed by Iran. 19-year-old Johannes Natland agreed to shoot an unknown target for over £21,000 but was arrested in Huddersfield. In sport, the next steps in streamlining Welsh rugby have been outlined. Swansea's Ospreys and Netley Scarlets are now battling to keep their pro status. The WRU says only three men's teams will continue from 2028, with Dragons and Cardiff Rugby set for the East and Capital bases. The West Wales licence will be decided by the end of the season. And a special edition of the Beatles album, Rubber Soul, will feature session recordings and home demos that have never been heard before. Originally released in 1965, the new one's out in October.
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17: Staying mostly dry tonight, but there will be some drizzle around in the morning, lows of 16. That's the latest. I'm Isabella Hudson.
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0: Wednesday's happy hour is coming up for you in, surprisingly, just under an hour. But right now, back to the tunes across Wales. Spin Doctors after Jermaine Stewart.

That's got to be on the list of songs that you love, isn't it? You know, if it's on one of your old school albums from back in the day, Spin Doctors and Two Princes on Nation Radio fits in nicely to that survey which is done today. 2,000 people basically been asked what songs they listen to and what are their music choices. And basically, this is a very, very interesting survey. Most people listen to the same songs over and over again, on repeat, going back to their usual faves. Looking back, 59% of over 35s believe music was far more of a communal experience, like in the 90s. I guess it was, wasn't it? No phones for a start at gigs. Yeah, no one was there scrolling or taking photos, just enjoying the vibes. But yeah, apparently we all just go back over the same old tunes, which is fair. Right, let's get this on. Homewrecker,

0: Heart and Soul, to Power, Wales' best variety of hits, are right here for you, getting you through your Wednesday afternoon. Is it really halfway through the week already? Is it really Thursday tomorrow? Natalie Imbruglia in the news today has got a lot to thank Olivia Rodrigo for after the pop superstar pulled her on stage at London to perform Torn, because now she's got a load of new younger fans as well. And of course, she's recently in the last few months released a brand new album too. Also, Miley has signed a new record label deal after leaving Sony Music's Columbia Records as well. Lots going on in the music world and industry at the moment. And Elton John and his longtime songwriting partner, Bernie, he mentioned him, probably a couple of his songs, are set to release their first solo album in 40 years. Can't wait for that. Travel is on the way for you after Gloria Gaynor. Next.
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18: Good evening. Hello, I'm Jules Buckley. To Carmarthenshire firstly, and the A40 still closed between the Abergwelly and Llangynnel roundabouts. A collision there still being investigated, and that means that closure that we see in queues in and out of Carmarthen for the A484 and southbound down towards Cymru. That is also queuing as well, as is the A48 eastbound slow to the M4 towards Pontarbrum. The motorway is slow either side of the Bryn Glas tunnels north of Newport and the Wye Valley Link Road. That's queuing north to Chepstow.
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Maroon 5, Nation Radio, The Happy Hour, Wyn Evans Happy Hour with Nathaniel Cars. Tonight, 7 o'clock, back on, like around about half an hour. Your birthday shout-outs, your little wins of the day. I don't know, maybe you got a little bit of snoozing this afternoon. Or whatever your little win could be. Or you took the kids somewhere and they didn't complain about something. Whatever it is, tell us, go to nationplayer.com and let's get that negativity gone. Positivity all the way tonight.

0: Yazoo Nation Radio, this is exactly what we do with Wales' best variety of hits. They're right here for you, and they continue with Five and Taylor Swift on the way. 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What would you do if you woke up Saturday morning with £500,000 in your bank account? 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Now, the lines close at 5pm Friday. We're giving away £500,000. 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
11: The A40 still closed both ways between the Abergwilly and Llangannoch roundabouts. Investigation work continues. Queues also in Carmarthen showing the A48 very slow before the M4 queuing at the Pontabram roundabout. The 465 is slow northeastbound away from Neath. Down the road from there around Llandarcy, the M4 sees the brake lights on both ways. Patchy westbound from Mega to Newport on the M4 and still queuing west of Cardiff on the A4232. Very slow either side of Calver House Cross.
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0: Teddy Swims, Mr. Know-It-All Nation Radio. Have a great evening tonight when Evan's Happy Hour is on the way to cheer up your dreary Wednesday. I mean, if you've had a dreary Wednesday, if not, just enjoy the tunes anyway. He's on the way next.
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5: The top stories this hour. A person has died after they were hit by several vehicles on the A40 in Abergwilly, including a marked police car. They've been on the carriageway when it happened, and now Devon Powys Police have referred themselves to the police watchdog as standard. Our reporter George Simons has the details.
6: It was around 10 last night when officers were called to the crash near the PC World and Abergwilly roundabouts. The response cars then also reported to have hit the person in the road. Today, the carriageways remain shut in both directions as detectives try and work out what happened. Any witnesses or those with dashcam footage are asked to come forward.
5: With the Prime Minister announcing big changes to social care in England, campaigners here in Wales say urgent action's needed so people here are not left out. There are fresh calls for more funding as the Welsh Government promises a free national care service for everyone. Sam Young from H Cymru says investment in care must remain a priority.
7: About 16% of people told us they looked to get social care. Nearly half of those people said it was difficult to get. They often struggle to find the right person to talk to, the right help in a timely manner. Often, despite the best intentions of social care staff, they had very good things to say about the staff.
5: A Norwegian teenager has been found guilty of travelling to England to carry out a killing on behalf of an Iran-backed crime gang. 19-year-old Johannes Natland agreed to shoot an unknown target for over £21,000. In sport, the next steps in streamlining Welsh rugby have been outlined. Swansea's Ospreys and Llanelli Scarlets are now battling to keep their pro status. The WRU says only three men's teams will continue from 2028, with Dragons and Cardiff Rugby set for the East and Capital bases. The West Wales licence will be decided by the end of this season. And a special edition of the Beatles album Rubber Soul will feature session recordings and home demos never heard before. Originally released in 1965, the album's been described as capturing the band at a creative crossroads.
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2: 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With up to £2,000 off every single car, the red hot sale is on now.
5: Staying mostly dry tonight, but there will be some drizzle around in the morning. Lows of 16. That's the latest. I'm Isabella Hudson.
2: This is the Wynne Evans Happy Hour with Nathaniel Cars.

Ding dong, how you diddly doing? Welcome to the show. It is the happy hour with me, Wyn Evans, celebrating all positive things. So, let's get going with Steal My Sunshine.

Hello. Welcome to the Happy Hour with me, Wyn Evans. I'm with you for the next hour, celebrating everything that's positive, really. So whatever your good news is, let me know. Birthdays, anniversaries. If you want to let me know a bit in advance, then I can give them a ring on their birthday. I've got a brilliant call coming up, right? Utterly brilliant. So do not go anywhere. You can get in touch with me via nationplayer.com or on the WhatsApp 07740 938 500. Don't go anywhere. That call is coming up after this. This is Wham, The Edge of Heaven.

0: Now, I've had a message in from German Irish Sean. He says, Wynn, is there any chance you could ring my mother Lillian? She is always playing pranks and I'd like to play a prank on her. Now, she loves her front garden and keeps it pristine, but next door don't quite do the same. If this information is any good, can you call her? Well, I think it's time for a call from Simon Davis from the council.
1: Hello?
2: Hello, Mrs. Edwards.
1: Yeah, speaking.
2: Mrs. Lillian Edwards.
1: That's speaking, yeah.
2: Oh, hello. It's Simon Davis here from the council.
1: Right, yeah.
2: I'm afraid I'm going to have to make an appointment to come round, if that's okay. There's been a complaint about your front garden. I think I've got the right house. It says it's a...
1: No, you've got the wrong garden. My garden's done tidy.
2: No, there's been a complaint. Somebody says it's a mess.
1: No, that's next door to me, number three.
2: Are you sure?
1: Yes, number five. I got a nice brick wall, all garden, mine's all tidy. Yeah, next door where I'm living is really rubbish.
2: What's that, a caravan
1: in the front.
2: What? A caravan? You've got a caravan in the front?
1: Yeah.
2: You need planning permission for
1: that?
2: No,
1: I haven't.
2: Mrs. Edwards, you need planning permission for that?
1: No, it's not me got a caravan. Next door got a caravan.
2: Next door got a caravan now. Is it next door or are you storing it next door?
1: No, I haven't got a caravan.
2: All right, okay. Have you ever had a caravan?
1: No.
2: Okay. So somebody says you've not weeded the garden for some time.
1: Oh, look, my daughter-in-law's by her, she will tell you what my garden's like,
2: When would be convenient to come round and just check your garden?
1: Well, I'm at my daughter-in-law's now, so I don't know what time I'd be back.
2: Well, I'm not coming today. You can't expect me to come out today. I'll come tomorrow.
1: No. You can come tomorrow then. Okay. Yeah, I'd be there in the morning.
2: Oh, lovely. And I like a hobnob, just saying. I like a hobnob.
1: Oh, right, yeah.
0: It's Wynn, it is. Lil, it's Wynn.
1: Right.
0: Wynn? It's not from the council at all.
1: Oh, it's Wynn on the blinking... Oh, Joanne, what are you like?
0: Joanne, what have you done to her, Joanne? What the heck, Joanne?
1: Oh, my goodness. Oh, what done that? Goodness me. Oh, dear.
0: Anyway,
1: everybody heard me now on the wireless, don't they?
0: Yeah.
1: Don't you put on the wireless then, Wynn?
0: Yeah, they know next door is an absolute tip, don't they?
1: Did my son do it, Sean?
0: Yeah, of course he did, yeah.
1: Yes, Sean done it. Yeah. Oh, my goodness. I would have just come up to your hands by you. Oh, I'll Sean him when I see him.
0: Hey, have a gorgeous day, won't you?
1: And yeah, bye.
0: Love you, bye.

0: Roachford and Cuddly Toy. You are listening to Wyn Evans' Happy Hour. And great to have you with me, as per usual. 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And you can send me a message right here, right now. And it could be for a birthday in advance that I can call. It could be anything like that. It could just be a request. You might want to hear a banging tune. This is the place to do it, on the Happy Hour. Or you can WhatsApp me, 07740 938 500. And I love having your messages. Absolutely adore them. Don't go anywhere. There's still loads to come on The Happy Hour with me, Wyn Evans.
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0: The Rembrandts, I'll Be There For You. I'm looking at today's news stories. Right, this one is for anybody who's ever felt a bit stuck at work. Because firefighters at Ellesmere Fire Station over in Shropshire, they got called out on Friday to what they were told was a small animal rescue. Fairly routine, you'd think. Cut up a tree, get the cat down, get a ladder up. Maybe there's a duck gone down a drain. Worst case scenario, there's a cow in a canal. No, it was a hedgehog. Down a drain, underground, in concrete. Not just sitting near the drain, no, properly wedged in. No way out at all. No way of explaining how he got there in the first place. So the crew turn up, take one look at it, and realise there's only one way this hedgehog is coming out, and that's to take the drain apart. So that's what they did. Out came the tools, they broke straight through the solid concrete, and there we go. They also called backup. Volunteers from the wildlife rescue turned up to help, because apparently the hedgehog, it's a two-team job. You can't just do that with one team. That would be crazy. Eventually, they got him or her out. Fire station posted about it afterwards. They said releasing the hedgehog from his predicament was a great way to earn a living. I'm sure it is. The hedgehog is now in the care of the wildlife rescue, recovering. And no doubt telling the other hedgehogs, you'll never believe what happened to me. Took a fire engine and a wildlife cruise to get me. I bet it was just the wildlife crew for you, wasn't it?
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0: Thank you very much.
1: Where are you?
0: I'm in Cross Hands at the moment.
1: In Cross Hands? Good Lord. Are you yep. Are you Carmarthenshire boy?
0: We live in Munith Garrig.
1: Okay.
0: Kidwelly.
1: Yeah.
0: But my daughter's got the cafe here in Cross Hands.
1: Oh, lovely. So are you helping out?
0: We've been here. I've been and had a coffee and I've just going to go back home to see to the animals again.
1: Oh, lovely. Now, what kind of cafe is it?
0: It's a tea room, so it's crafts and tea room and that.
1: Oh,
0: so
1: yeah,
0: it does afternoon teas. And
1: lovely. Where is it?
0: It's it's the old Melly's Agricultural Merchants in Cross Hands.
1: Oh, I'll have to pop in there
0: it's
1: then.
0: Afternoon
1: tea sounds very, very enjoyable. What are you doing for your birthday then?
0: Well, we're going to a little restaurant in Carmarthen tonight for tea.
1: Oh, are you? All right.
0: Yeah.
1: A nice one?
0: Well, we had afternoon tea there, and that was quite nice.
1: Oh, okay. Well, and you know about afternoon
0: so
1: tea.
0: So it's called the Welsh House.
1: Oh, by
0: the way.
1: Yeah, I know it. I generally know it. So you're going down my place for dinner tonight. Well, that's lovely. Congratulations. And have you had any gifts today?
0: We've had some vouchers and we've got some different bits and pieces, some shoes and some aftershave and that.
1: You can never beat a bit of aftershave, can you?
0: Well, they say it makes me smell a bit better. So.
1: Now, I haven't got a song down for you, so what song do you want me to play for you?
0: I don't mind. I'm quite open to all kinds of music. Going back from like Elton John time to the Drifters and the kind of music I did like.
1: Okay, yeah. Well, look, let's have. Why don't we have something like "Goodbye Yellow Brick Road," Elton John, or maybe even better for you is "I'm Still Standing."
0: yeah,
1: let's play that.
0: Hold that one.
1: Hey, I tell you what, happy birthday to you.
0: Thank you.
1: Have a great day, mate.

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1: with Nathaniel Carr's Bridge End, Cardiff, Cumbran and Swansea. There's a Nathaniel Carr for whoever you are.
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Blue and Fly By. Every time I think of Blue, I think about, what's his name in Love Actually? Bill Nighy. When he's this is so funny. So funny. Right. Okay, that's it for another day. Another day is done. I'll see you tomorrow at 7 o'clock for another happy hour. Love you.

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1: 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There's a Nathaniel Carr for whoever you are.
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5: And a happy hump day to you. Yeah, we've made it through Wednesday. Let's get to that weekend, shall we? I'm Roberto, wrapping up your day with the best variety of hits. Joe's End of Beginning on the way. Nation Radio. Right now at 8, let's get into things as we always do with three massive ones from the 80s. Deacon Blue and their Street Cleaner on the way. Do you know the song? Got some Joyce Sims as well. And starting things, it's the Eurythmics, Sweet Dreams, playing for you on Nation.

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0: There is Sixpence None the Richer, Kiss Me on Nation, as we wrap up your Wednesday, 29th of July. It's nearly 20 past eight. Hello, I'm Roberto. Apparently right now, loads of us are wishing we were on holiday. Either we've just come back from a holiday and we wish we were still there, or we've got a holiday coming up, maybe this weekend or sometime in August, and we cannot wait to get there. Loads of us try and learn at least one piece of local lingo for our holiday abroad. Any idea what that one piece of local lingo is? The most common is how to order the bevvies. And boy, are we proud of ourselves when we've ordered the beers in the local lingo. And then we say, thanks very much, mate. Bill, please. Travis on the way soon, and some Bruce Springsteen.
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There is Bruce Springsteen's Born in the USA on Nation as we wrap up Wednesday with the best variety of hits. Thanks for joining me. I'm Roberto with an epic 70s song on the way for you. It's a Queen song. I'll give you a clue as to which one it is. George Michael covered it at the Freddie Mercury tribute concert. Does that help you out? Such a big song. First though, Pink, Walk Me Home on Nation. There's something in-

0: So good, right? Maybe you're singing along with some Queen tonight on Nation. I'll keep these big songs coming. An early 90s club track for you soon. And the lady who has, in my opinion, just the best, most beautiful accent ever before nine. Stick around for her first, though. Make me a
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0: We are just days away from doing that Friday thing. Do you know what I'm talking about? We're getting rather famous for this, actually. On a Friday, we change someone's life, hopefully yours this Friday, by dropping an awful lot of money into their bank account. 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Lines are going to close at 5pm on Friday, 31st of July, this Friday. And then we'll make that call. 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

0: can't get enough of that, like, American Southern accent and that lady smitten with Ella Langley. I think she's brilliant. Choose in Texas playing for you there on Nation. I'm Roberto. Nearly 9 o'clock. So we'll do 90s and 9 next. Three massive ones from that decade. I'm going to start it with a late 90s house anthem. Might just get you moving. It kind of revived an old 70s soul tune and turned it into a massive sing-along. I wonder how long it will be before you recognise the tune. Nation
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0: at 9. On the way for you Wednesday night, as we head towards the end of July, I've got a lady coming up who has just released her 2027 calendar, and it's already a bestseller. First, though, three big ones from the 90s. I'm Roberto. Yes, it is 9 o'clock with TLC coming up in here tonight. One of their best ever songs. REM on the way as well. And first, that late 90s house anthem. Do you remember this? Shouting the chorus at the top of your voice? It's Fats and Small on Nation.

love this song. Always takes me back to my clubbing days. It was the chill-out song we'd play in the car on the way home from a big night of clubbing. TLC's Waterfalls on Nation. It's 9:10. That takes care of 90s at 9. More big 90s songs like that over on Nation 90s, our sister station. Have a listen on your DAB radio, your smart speaker, and via our app Nation Player. Curiosity killed the cow on the way after the lady who's already launched her 2027 calendar. And of course, it's a bestseller. It's Taylor Swift. I knew it. I knew you on Nation.

0: There is Curiosity Killed the Cat and Down to Earth on Nation. Nearly 20 past nine for your Wednesday night. I'm Roberto. I mentioned our app, Nation Player, a moment ago. Have you got that yet? 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

Good evening to Megan Ellis, All About Nation tonight. After an exhausting day looking after the kids, they've been out for the day. Kids now tucked up in bed, Megan on the sofa with a large glass of wine. You need it. That is for you, Michael Jackson's Billie Jean, as we wrap up Wednesday with the best variety of hits. I've got Blondie on the way, going all reggae on us from the very early 80s. Right now, Lady Gaga and Ariana Grande, Rain On Me on Nation.

0: Blondie bringing some summery reggae vibes to your Wednesday night. The tide is high. Thank you for having us on tonight. I'm Roberto, wrapping up your day with the best variety of hits. Before 10, I'm going to play you the new one that fans are loving from Snow Patrol and Kylie. An unlikely combination, but it so works. Stick around for it. First, though. Make me a winner. Upgrade your summer with Nation Player. We are just days away from doing that Friday thing. Do you know what I'm talking about? We're getting rather famous for this, actually. On a Friday, we change someone's life, hopefully yours this Friday, by dropping an awful lot of money into their bank account. This week, have you heard how much we've got up for grabs? £500,000. Imagine the Friday smile you'd have at the end of the week knowing that money was going to be in your bank account. Oh, it'd be amazing, wouldn't it? 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

0: How good is this? Snow Patrol and Kylie, These Alarms, playing for your nation. Every time I play it, I get so many messages about it. It's such a good song, isn't it? They've only just released that, like it came out at the beginning of the month. And Gary from Snow Patrol is already looking for his next collaboration. He'd like to do one with Ray. How amazing would that be? 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I'm getting ready for Noughties at 10 next. 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
0: Have you heard the super uplifting new single from Take That, from their brand new album? I'm going to play it for you Wednesday night real soon, right now. 3 big ones from the Noughties. I'm Roberto, yeah, it's 10 o'clock. Sugar Babes on the way first. Natasha Bedingfield, these words on

This is the Sugar Babes, bringing the energy for your Wednesday night. Hole in the Head on Nation, taking care of noughties at 10 as well. And if you want more noughties anthems, just have a listen to Nation Noughties. It's available right now on our app, Nation Player. I'm going to get you some Shalimar on soon after one of the biggest summer anthems around right now. See what you think of this. Latest one from Take That, from their next album coming out later on this year, is called Sweet July on Nation.

0: Good evening to Dean and Kieran. Roberto, give us a shout. We always listen whilst cleaning trains. Loving the songs tonight. Thank you very much. Did you like that? Take that one a moment ago. So good, right? Sweet July. This is Nation, of course, playing Shalimar there and A Night to Remember. Come and get yourself a little night shift check-in as well. Say hi through our Facebook page. Just search for Nation and I'll play you some Jennifer Lopez soon. And I got Hall & Oates coming.
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Alicia, Naomi and Bev, all about Nation on their night shift. They've gone one step further than just sending me a message. They've sent me a picture of what they're up to this evening. Stacking the shelves and singing the tunes. Thank you very much for that lovely picture. It's lovely to see you. There is Hall & Oates and Kiss On My List on Nation. I'll keep the best variety of hits going with Tears For Fears coming up after Olivia Rodrigo on Nation.

0: 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Yeah, you said forever, now I drive alone past your street.
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0: Good evening to Martin, Roy and Clive. Give us a shout, Roberto. We're working all night fixing pipes. Hope it goes well. That is for you. Tears for Fears. Everybody wants to rule the world. Our nation with your night shift check-ins. I'm Roberto, playing the best variety of hits as well. Going back to the 70s next for an absolute classic that has got one of the coolest guitar grooves ever. First though. Make me a
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0: We are just days away from doing that Friday thing. Do you know what I'm talking about? We're getting rather famous for this, actually. On a Friday, we change someone's life, hopefully yours this Friday, by dropping an awful lot of money into their bank account. 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

0: Hey, where is my husband? It's Nation. Thank you for having us on tonight. I'm Roberto. 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Stick with us. We will get you through with the best variety of hits. And if you are just getting ready for bed, cleaning your teeth, well, sweet dreams. Have a great Thursday. I'll catch you back here tomorrow night from 8 p.m.
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Thank you for joining us this morning. Tim Allen here with a reminder about the old school run. Yes, a couple of tunes, a couple of old school tunes for the school run every weekday, 3:30, only here at Nation Radio.

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10: Hyder hawlio?
11: Ie. Yeah. 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Wy newydd wneud I ni fyd. Diri!
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0: Cause I gotta have faith. Ooh, I gotta have faith. 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